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0: best variety of the 80s and 90s. 103.3 KLOU. 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
1: You know, recently they actually had a study that ranked this year's 11 U.S. World Cup venues from best to worst for fans. And Levi Stadium in Santa Clara, California, where the U.S. will be playing, you know, sometimes, is smack dab right in the middle. Yeah, number one, of course, is Gillette Stadium in Massachusetts, where the last place, yeah, SoFi Stadium in Inglewood, California. Levi Stadium, I've been hearing a lot of stuff about how Levi's is actually getting popular because FIFA, like, kind of covered up all the Levi's branding because they didn't sponsor FIFA. And now people are getting more interested in Levi's. Isn't that kind of interesting? Yeah. Bob Sieg and the Silver Bullet Band's coming up.

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1: So what's happened recently in your life that improved it, that made you wish it had happened sooner?
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1: So there's a city in Massachusetts that's actually thinking about limiting bars and restaurants to actually serving guests only one drink per 30 minutes. And people wonder if that means that tables will actually now have egg timers or hourglasses to enforce it. So what do you think about this? You like to go to bars, have a drink every so often, but you can't order one until after 30 minutes. Does this help? Does it hurt? I don't know. Kane Loggins coming up in a couple minutes.
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0: 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Hey, what's going on? It is Hitman with you with more music coming up this hour, including some REO Speedwagon, plus your stupid criminal of the night. We'll talk about that in a little bit. Right now, some Prince of the Revolution.
1: I never meant

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0: best variety of the 80s and 90s. 103.3 KLOU. So what is something that has improved in your life that wish you would have done sooner?
1: Breathing through my nose. I wish I would have known about breathing nasally at all times, even especially while I sleep. My sleep has improved like tenfold, and I'm not even joking. No hyperbole there. I have a totally different night's sleep now that I breathe only through my nose, and I wish I would have known this my entire life.

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1: Hey, it's time for your stupid criminal of the evening. A 48-year-old woman was arrested for trespassing at a CVS in Michigan. And when they got to jail, a corrections officer discovered that she had a full bottle of Cupcake Vineyards Pinot Grigio. In her hoo-ha. Seriously? Wow. That's okay. Your stupid criminal of the day, Billy Joel's, coming up in a couple of minutes.
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Hey, Tim Man, with more music coming up this hour, including some Spin Doctors and your feel-good story of the day. Right now, some CCR.

hottest debate this 4th of July weekend? Charcoal or propane? Either way, we've got the music covered. 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The best variety of the 80s and 90s. 103.3 KLOU.

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Yeah, there were even caregivers, firefighters, and college athletes that played along too. The celebration was called the Ride and Slide, which gave seniors a chance to relive some of their childhood fun. I mean, who wouldn't want a slip and slide day? Of course, they've got that up on YouTube. You can go check it out, and they look so happy. Yeah, Michael Jackson's coming up in a couple minutes. This is

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1: Hey, what's going on? It's a little bit after 11 with the Hitman and more music coming up this hour, including some Van Halen and some Cyndi Lauper. Right now, some Meatloaf.

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1: 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Did you know Americans are actually drinking less orange juice now than in any other time in the past two decades? But we still drink more than any country in the world. 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Bon Jovi's coming up in a couple of minutes.

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Pink Floyd, title track from The Wall, their rock opera. Throwing it back to the 80s with Mark Coppola, we got Rod Stewart, Forever Young.

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The best variety of the 80s and 90s. Phil Collins, the studio. He's getting in the Rock and Roll Hall of Fame a second time as a solo artist this November. This is Soft Cell. Painted Love. This is where EDM, electronic dance music, started. It was called Technopop in the early 80s.

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Cope here with you, only DJ licensed to party. And we're here all night long. Now, you know, my thing, I got a big thing about Mondays. Because to me, it's a brand new work week. And it's the first full work week of July. So the first shift in on Monday is at midnight. So we're first shifters. Now, during the rest of the week, they tend to call the overnights the third shifters, but there's no disputing. We are the first ones in on the weekday. Nine to fivers become the second shift. Five to midnight become the third shift, and that carries on through the overnight. And the Tuesday morning, that's when we stay the third shifters.

It's 103.3 KLOU, a preset on our iHeartRadio app. You just threw it back to the mid-80s on that one. Cutting Crew, I Just Died in Your Arms Tonight. You got the Cult, Mark Coppola, only DJ licensed to party, kicking off a new work week with Bananarama and Cruel Summer.

103.3 KLOU, the best variety of the 80s and 90s. Boy George and Culture Club. We saw a lot of him on Real Housewives of Beverly Hills because PK, who was married to Dorit for the longest time, managed Culture Club as well as Boy George. So he'd be on the show a lot. Duran Duran, Hungry Like the Wolf.

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He became the third Bond. There was Sean Connery, then George Lazenby didn't do too well. Sean came back, and then it was Roger Moore. He was the longest-running Bond for 13 years. I got a feeling that they have now cast the new James Bond. Barbara Broccoli and the family sold off the rights to Jeff Bezos at Amazon for a whopping a lot of money, I think. Although I think she might regret that. I mean, they never wanted to let it get away from the Salzman and Broccoli families. But anyway, that being said, I think the new James Bond has been cast. They're just not announcing it. I think it's going to be Callum Turner, the husband of Dua Lipa. And she would probably enjoy being a Bond girl in that movie with her husband. That would be fun.

0: 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Because I gotta have faith, faith, faith. 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

103.3 KLOU, the best variety of the 80s and 90s. Supertramp, give a little bit. Here with Mark Coppola. Thanks for having us on. Only DJ licensed to party. Taking you through the overnight. What is normally known as the third shift. OMD, orchestra maneuvers in the dark. If you leave. No, don't.

0: 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The best variety of the 80s and 90s has Let It Be, The Beatles. Now, that is the Academy Award-winning song. See, Paul McCartney had done several songs for movies and stuff like that, and he would get nominations, like for Live and Let Die. But that song right there, all the Beatles got the nomination for Song of the Year in 69. They won in 1970, and they all got the Golden Statue. You know, isn't that nice?
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0: 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He was in once already as a member of Genesis in 2010, getting in there with Billy Idol, Iron Maiden, many more. We have it online at the station website. You go to the Mark Coppola blog page. But I'll tell you this, this is going to happen. They're going to play it back in December, but we'll have coverage of the whole thing when it happens from the Peacock Theater on November 14th, somewhere, you know, either on the free iHeartRadio app or some of our stations or whatever. So we'll let you know.
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0: 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Now, this is something that was disturbing to me because Billy Joel is from the great state of New York. He's actually from the Bronx, a borough of New York City, but then he moved out to Long Island and was in a bunch of bands there. He's also a great songwriter. Plus, he can write classical music, too. And he and Bruce Springsteen were always, you know, friends, same label, things like that. They had a friendly competition going on. Who played more shows at the Garden? Eventually, Billy Joel won out in that. But the New York Times, that represents New York, where Billy is from, decided to come up with a list of the 30 greatest living American songwriters for the 4th of July. And missing from that list, glaringly missing, was Billy Joel, one of the best living songwriters of all time, right next to Neil Diamond, who's still living too. Bruce Springsteen was on the list, Jay-Z, and many more. It was a nice variety list, but you don't leave Billy Joel out in the New York Times. Come on.
1: License number.
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103.3 KLOU. Double O, Ozzy Osbourne, two-time Rock and Roll Hall of Famer, Crazy Train, also in the Rock and Roll Hall of Fame. That great guitar player, Randy Rhoads, left us way too young, 27. Come on, man. Guy had more talent in his pinky than most guitar players get in three lifetimes. You know, the Southern California guitarists are just brilliant. You know, Kirk Hammett from Metallica and Eddie Van Halen. I mean, there's a Slash. I mean, you can't beat them, you know? Anyway, that being said, Ozzy, the biopic, they want to do that. And keep in mind that biopics are now doing well again. I mean, number one now is the Michael Jackson one. Number two is Oppenheimer, which is not a musical biopic, but a biopic nonetheless. And number three is Queen. They're all just under $1 billion worldwide. So they're going to make the Ozzy Osbourne one. They're looking for an Ozzy. I don't think they found one yet, but I do think they should use Tony Cavallaro, who played Ozzy in The Dirt, the Motley Crue biopic. I mean, check that out, okay? He's perfect.

103.3 KLOU, best variety of the 80s and the 90s. Well, we survived the 4th of July weekend. Hopefully you still have all of your fingers. Welcome to Monday morning. You're right into work with me, Billy Greenwood, and Tears for Fears. Everybody wants to rule the world.

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0: First caller of the day, will it be you? More importantly, what will you have to say?
1: 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K.

0: it's going to be a challenge for Team USA, especially playing without one of our top players, if not the top player on Team USA, taking on Belgium. And this is the round of 16 now. We'll get underway at 7 o'clock tonight. That's going to be on Fox if you want to tune in. And I don't know why you wouldn't want to tune in to see Team USA and Belgium. First time, by the way, we won that knockout round last week. First time in 24 years. So uncharted territory right now. It's pretty exciting. Hopefully, get a big win tonight. Let's go Team USA. I'm going to get you John Mellencamp in less than 10 minutes. Elton John is in there as well. Welcome to Monday morning with me, Billy Greenwood, on 103.3 KLOU.
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0: stuff this song into the overhead bin. 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

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That's what you get all the way into work with me, Billy Greenwood, on 103.3 KLOU, where you also get the chance to win absolutely nothing all week long with your Google Buster question. Here's today's question. About 15% of Americans don't know how to do this. What is this? At 533-1033. Or as always, the question is posted on my Facebook page. Leave your guess in the comments there. Billy Greenwood on Facebook. About 15% of Americans don't know how to do this. What is it? Somebody call now and bust my Google.

lot of great guesses, and none of them right. With this morning's Google Buster question on KLOU, about 15% of Americans don't know how to do this. 15% of us. What is it? At 533-1033, we'll hopefully get that answer after you get Spandau Ballet.

0: Best Friday of the 80s and the 90s on 103.3 KLOU. Still no correct guess for this morning's Google Buster question. About 15% of Americans don't know how to do this. What is this at 533-1033? Pam, what do you think it is?
1: Yeah, write a check.
0: It is, in fact, Pam, not write a check. No, that is not it.
1: Oh, no, that's wrong.
0: Nice try, Pam.
1: Let's see, my coworker said, what was your first guess? He says, how to use the internet.
0: Ah, another great guess. Also not even close.
1: No, not even close.
0: Think it over, Pam.
1: Okay.
0: Question again, and this is not easy. About 15% of Americans don't know how to do this. Believe it or not, this is swim. 15% of Americans don't know how to swim. That number much higher among African Americans. Nearly 6 out of 10 have never learned to swim. Isn't that something? We've learned something new here with your Google Buster question on 103.3 KLOU. It's right into that commercial-free commute. In fact, Belinda Carlisle is on the way in less than 10 minutes with Heaven is a Place on Earth.
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how are we feeling about Team USA taking on Belgium tonight? FIFA World Cup action that gets underway at 7 o'clock. I love your bold predictions at 533-1033 or even not so bold prediction. I would just like your prediction after Billy Idol, White Wedding on KLOU.

0: not exactly the bold prediction I was hoping for right out of the gate. Team USA taking on Belgium tonight. FIFA World Cup action. What say you, Stephanie?
1: I think Belgium's got it.
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It's also National Fried Chicken Day. 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

0: And for adults with type 2 diabetes and known heart disease, Jardiance can lower the risk of cardiovascular death, too. 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

This Friday, the 80s and the 90s on 103.3 KLOU. Obviously, we're excited about Team USA taking on Belgium. Round of 16 tonight, FIFA World Cup action. Some interesting new numbers out that show just how excited America is about soccer these days. I'll share that with you after you get MJ

variety of the 80s and the 90s on 103.3 KLOU. I think today may be the best day of the week weather-wise. Sunshine, 85. It will start to warm up a little bit more as we get closer to the middle of the week and a chance for rain by the end of the week. Matchbox 20, here's Pull.

0: Timothy Miller Band on 103.3 KLOU. The best variety of the 80s and the 90s. Taking those bold predictions for Team USA taking on Belgium tonight. It's going to be interesting. 7 o'clock, it'll get underway on Fox 2. What say you, Robin?
1: Oh, come on. The United States is going to wipe the floor. Well, I mean, they're actually going to win. I don't really mean they're going to be out there wiping the floor, but we got it.
0: I wasn't taking that literally. I understand what you're saying, though. Yes, I don't know that it's necessarily going to be that easy. I think this is going to be a really close match. Anytime you get into the top 16, it's not going to be easy. We'll find out together tonight again. That's at 7 o'clock on Fox 2. Love your predictions as well. Do exactly what Robin did. Hit that talk back mic and leave me yours on the free iHeartRadio app. Or you can always go old school and just give me a call, 533-1033. I'm going to get you right back to the music with Duran Duran in less than 10 minutes. And Loggins and Messina on KLOU.
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0: Cause I gotta have faith. Ooh, I gotta have faith. 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
1: 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Excited about tonight's Team USA-Belgium matchup. In fact, America going crazy for World Cup action. I've got some numbers in regards to that I want to share with you. After John Waits, I ain't missing you at all on 103.3 KLOU.

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We're starting on Monday. 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

0: 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It's all thanks to Bryan Adams. 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It's just that simple. 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

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Guaranteed Human. 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

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Now that it's after 10 o'clock, it's me, Martha Quinn, on hand to get you through your Monday work day with the greatest songs of all time, like this one by Bonnie Tyler, Group Hug.

0: 103.3 KLOU. Well, America, it's on to 251. Good morning. Starting the workday together, you've got me, Martha Quinn. How was your weekend? What did you do? Tell me everything. Get through to me with your totally awesome news. Have a great time with the fam. 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Talkback microphone. As soon as you download our app onto your phone, you'll see when you're listening to the station, a little red microphone, a cute little red microphone. You just tap it. It's like your walkie-talkie to me, Martha Quinn. And believe me, all day long, I check my Talkback mailbox because I can't wait to hear what you have to say because you are interesting. So tell me your totally awesome news. Join me. You could be on at 1040.
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0: 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What a weekend! Barbecues, fireworks, FIFA 2026 World Cup games. I hope you had a good long weekend. We are back at it. Happy Monday. Martha Quinn with you, and it's time to check in with your totally awesome news.
1: Hey, Martha, first time caller. Just wanted to let you know I had a fantastic weekend. This is Mike from Waukesha. Went to the Brewers game, then on 4th of July, the parade. Had such a great time. Love listening to you.
0: Thanks, Mike. And yeah, I was trying to find one of those 250th t-shirts the Brewers had going on, but I couldn't find one online. I'm so glad you had fun, and thank you a million times over for joining me for the first time. Yay! Have a great day, Mike. Who's next? Tell me your totally awesome news. Keep that good news coming. 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

103.3 KLOU. Minutes after 11 o'clock, Martha Quinn getting back into the swing of things with you. America is feeling a little blue today, you know, after the big 250th birthday. Do you ever have post-event blues? 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

0: The best variety of the 80s and 90s. 103.3 KLOU. Oh, we are halfway there to you singing along at the top of your lungs with a great one by Bon Jovi. That'll be up before 11:30. You know what America and Taylor Swift and Travis Kelce might have in common? The post-event blues. I mean, we've all been hearing about America's 250th and the big Taylor Swift, Travis Kelce wedding for months and months. We might all have a bit of the post-event blues. And if you have something coming up this summer, be aware that this post-event letdown can happen. Martha Quinn here with your daily wellness shot. If you ever find yourself with some post-event blues, know it's totally normal. Should you be in that situation, you know what you do? You give yourself another little something to look forward to. A hike, dinner with friends, or if you're like me, pop up a big bowl of popcorn and watch a documentary you've been meaning to watch, like the Billy Idol Should Be Dead documentary. Just something to give your brain something to look forward to should you be experiencing a post-event letdown. That's your wellness shot. Appreciate you hanging out with me, Martha Quinn.
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103.3 KLOU, a preset on our iHeartRadio app. Take My Hand will make it, I swear, through the Monday workday after the long weekend. My name is Martha Quinn. Want to hear something so crazy about this number one hit song by Bon Jovi? John Bon Jovi did not like it. Guitar player Richie Sambora and the other guy that they wrote this song with, Desmond Child, they had to beg on their hands and knees John to record this song. And now he is going to be singing it again 39 years later on tour. Hear more from John in News That Rocks at 11:40.

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0: 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It's your daily news that rocks. When Bon Jovi finished their 2022 tour, John Bon Jovi had a vocal surgery that took him quite a while to recover from. But recover he did. Tomorrow night, Bon Jovi kicks off a mini tour at Madison Square Garden in New York City. John says the days of spending months and months on the road are over, and he's psyched about this new era.
1: There'll never be another 240-show tour, but I think that the idea of going with a well-paced, experienced band on the road tour can really be a rebirth. I think this tour could be the best thing we've ever done because I think of it as a rebirth.
0: Tomorrow night, Bon Jovi fans get to witness that rebirth when they play their first of 9 shows at Madison Square Garden in New York City. Then the band goes to Europe for some dates, including 3 nights at Wembley Stadium in London. Welcome back, Bon Jovi. That's your news that rocks. Did you know you could get 3 songs of your choice on the air at noon? Yes, make a mixtape. Head to our station website. Click where it says The Martha Quinn Show. Now from...

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1: Every day right here, we start our afternoons together with three songs you group together some way you find interesting. And every day your mixtapes show me you really know your music. Matthew in Foster City, California found three songs that have phrases in them that are also the names of the album, like this song, Smooth Operator. In the first verse, we'll hear Diamond Life. That's the name of the shot.

This is 103.3 KLOU, the best variety of the 80s and 90s. You're hearing three songs that have phrases in them that are also the names of the album the song came from. It's a mixtape made by Matthew in California. Pretty soon you'll hear Starship say, "Knee Deep in the Hoopla." That's the name of the album we built this city.

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103.3 KLOU, the best variety of the 80s and 90s. It's kind of back to reality after the fourth weekend, but still pretty trafficky out there. I'm Martha Quinn. Keep

When these songs were brand new, she was right there. All these years later, still spinning the magic. 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

0: The best variety of the 80s and 90s, 103.3 KLOU. How did you celebrate America's 250th birthday? Tell me what you did that you were psyched about. Maybe you found one of those special edition Declaration of Independence quarters that has that little mark on it that says July 4th. It's pretty rare if you found one because they were released into general circulation. That would be totally awesome news. Tell me all about it. The way you get through to me and I can get you on the air is you tap our free iHeartRadio app's talkback microphone. Me, I had a great weekend because I had a little procedure on my hand on Friday. That's why I wasn't here. My friend Christy was here. I got some stem cell injections into my joints because I have some arthritis. So my husband wanted to clean this weekend and I could say, well, I really have to give my hand a little rest, you know, stem cells and all. So I got to take it easy all weekend. Tell me your good news. Join me. You could be on in just a bit. You've got the Martha Quinn Show.
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There is not a shred of music on it. I'm Martha Quinn. Here's

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This is 103.3 KLOU, the best variety of the 80s and 90s. Heading into the 1 o'clock hour now, Monday, July 6th. It's me, your friend from the MTV days, Martha Quinn. I just went to MTV.com. I knew it was going to be the case, but nonetheless, still kind of got me to see not a shred of music on there, but video music still lives on YouTube mostly. This song has been seen over 2 billion times. It's a Aha's classic take.

0: 103.3 KLOU. Uplifting, heartwarming, joyous. Believe it or not, those are words that describe news, the type of news you get here with me, Martha Quinn, or as I like to call it, since I like to give everything an 80s twist, totally awesome news. 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Tell me all about it. I totally want to hear about that. Maybe you saw a good news story. Like, I don't know if you're caught up on this, but in the Texas Hill Country recently, a giraffe got lost. And you might think, Martha Quinn, how could a giraffe get lost? I thought the same thing. But when you see the aerial footage of where they did find her, you can see in some of the shots, you can't see her because she's totally camouflaged. There are a lot of tall trees, but she was found fat and happy. So good to know that Gracie is doing okay. Gracie, the giraffe. So tell me your good news story. 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

103.3 KLOU, the best variety of the 80s and 90s. 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

0: 103.3 KLOU. The Bangles singing a song written by Prince will be up before 2 o'clock. My name is Martha Quinn. This is when we check in with you and what's good. It's your totally awesome news.
1: Hi, Martha. This is Maribel from Puerto Rico. Being a big fan of you since you were on MTV back in the 80s. My biggest news is I just turned 60 and hopefully it's going to be the best decade ever for myself and my family.
0: Happy birthday, Maribel. Happy birthday to you. I think you're onto something. You sound very joyous to me. 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And I hope you stay in touch. Thanks, Maribel. Anytime you want to join me with your totally awesome news, do it. Not just because you're interesting, but it reminds people that good things happen every day. 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

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It's 92% water. My name is Martha Quinn. It's not so much a manic Monday, but a getting back into the swing of things Monday. Here's the Bengals.

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0: The music. The moments. The pop culture that defined who we are. And at the heart of it all was Martha Quinn. This is the Martha Quinn Show. 103.3 KLOU.

103.3 KLOU, the best variety of the 80s and 90s. How you doing? It's just after 2 o'clock now this Monday. I'm Martha Quinn. Got a big

0: This is 103.3 KLOU, the best variety of the 80s and 90s. The Queen song that kicked Diana Ross's Upside Down out of the number one spot in the U.S. is on the way for you. My name is Martha Quinn. If America was a person, America might be kind of blue today. I mean, after all, it's the big 250th birthday celebration, fireworks everywhere, parades, and now, it's on to 251. If you've got a big summer vacation planned with the family, after it's all said and done, you might feel a little bit of the post-event blues. This is your health chat we get into every afternoon right here, your wellness shot. If this goes on for you, like when my husband and I would go on our big camping trips, when we were driving closer and closer to home, I would start to get blue. So if you're in that situation, you know what you do? You give yourself another little something to look forward to. It could be anything. I was saying this morning, you could pop up a big bowl of popcorn and watch a documentary you've been wanting to watch. Like for me, that would be Billy Idol's Billy Idol Should Be Dead. I'm still wanting to watch that. So a heads up, when you have a big event and you finish it up, the post-event blues are totally normal. That's your wellness shot. Appreciate you hanging out today with me, Martha Quinn.
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0: 103.3 KLOU. When you have those moments where you say to yourself, oh man, I'm so happy. Think of me, your friend Martha Quinn. Grab your phone. Tap the talk back microphone. Fill me in. That's totally awesome news. Every day, your good news gets the spotlight. It's always a good reminder that good things happen every day. And to hear the love and the happiness in real time, you know, we're not actors telling what's good and making us happy. So to hear love and happiness in real time for real, it's really a wonderful contribution to the world, in my opinion. I'm so happy right now because my daughter called me and she was over the moon because she's been debating about buying her first car. She bought her new car. She's in a new place, but she's got this car that she just loves. And she says, it's a game changer. It's just made me feel so much more centered to have my own car. And when your kid is happy, your heart sings with joy. It actually does. So tell me your totally awesome news. We'll start again tomorrow at 10:40. 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

0: You a good time. 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Jeffrey T. back after the long holiday weekend. Hope you had a good one. Hope you didn't lose any eyebrows or, even worse, limbs. Tammy is on the phone at 833 Radio JT. And with all the food consumed, she's got the right idea. At least for her.
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0: You've got 103.3 KLOU with the best variety of the 80s and 90s. This is Jeffrey T. I've got a free, well, not food alert, but a free beverage alert for Saturday, July 11th. That's 7-11, or Free Slurpee Day. 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
16: Here's your weather impact forecast from 5 on your side. Look for a variably cloudy sky as we head through the next couple of days. Overnight lows are around 70, 60s in the outlying areas. Can't rule out an isolated shower or thunderstorm, but for the next couple of days, most of us stay dry. Should be a little bit brighter on Wednesday. Mid to upper 80s for highs on Tuesday, close to 90 Wednesday. Storm chances return by Thursday night, and it'll be a bit steamy Thursday. That's your weather impact forecast. I'm Chief Meteorologist Scott Connell.
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23: It's Team USA against Belgium tonight in the round of 16. U.S. coach Mauricio Pochettino says FIFA made the right call to make U.S. striker Flo Balogun available for the match in Seattle.
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Just past 4 in America's greatest city. Jeffrey T. with Paul McCartney, whose good friend Ringo turns 86 tomorrow. He asks that you post, say, or even just think peace and love at noon.

0: 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Exploding Touchstones there. Thankfully, we haven't heard from Office Space Lady yet. Maybe we finally got rid of her. Bill, however, is right here.
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0: Secret agent man. 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
0: Now,
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Then next week, something valuable involving your car. It's the $1,000 Great Gas Giveaway. First chance to win happens Monday morning at 9. Just as I-

0: 103.3 KLOU, the best variety of the 80s and 90s. It's Jeffrey T. I'm guessing you grew up a huge Jim Henson fan like me. And we watched Sesame Street, The Muppet Show, Fraggle Rock, even Labyrinth and The Dark Crystal. So this is very cool. Jim Henson's Creature Shop is now open for public tours every weekend. Runs about 80 minutes with photo ops, a puppetry demo from a real Henson puppeteer, and a meet and greet with one of the puppet builders. See, it's not a museum. It's the actual workshop where Muppets are created. Two problems, though. First, it's in New York City, so it's going to require a trip. And second, it ain't cheap. $150 per person. But hey, you get to hang out with Muppets. Worth every penny. Even Oscar likes it.
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In addition to our $1,000 Great Gas giveaway, we've got another VIP concert flyaway. And it's to see someone we just played in the last 15 minutes. Think about that. Try and figure out who. I'll tell you more after Journeys. Don't Stop Believin'.

0: 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Jeffrey T with yet another iHeartRadio VIP concert flyaway. This time to Milwaukee for Bryan Adams' Roll with the Punches tour featuring Pat Benatar and Neil Giraldo. 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
1: Uh-oh. Sounds like somebody's got a case of the Mondays.
0: No, we don't. We have a case of you. That's totally different. You know how Belinda Carlisle sings Mad About You? We're mad at you. Get it right and leave us alone, office space lady.

0: 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Allegedly, since we don't have actual proof yet, just a good reason to believe Olive Garden's never-ending pasta bowl is returning, which, as we know, does end eventually. But it takes a while. I was bummed when it went away last year, but there's a huge date on the website, 7/13/26, with no explanation whatsoever. That's got to be what it is. Hopefully the price won't go up. It's been locked at $13.99 since 2022. What blew me away the first time I got it was how often they'd come back to see if I wanted more. And then when I asked for the bill, they offered a bowl to go. And usually with deals like that, servers hide so you can't ask for more. All right, I need to stop right here because it's starting to sound like an endorsement deal. I promise you it's not. Maybe you'll see me there on the 13th, just in case.
1: 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We the Unhoused is a podcast that's changing the narrative. I'm Theo Henderson, and I created the show while I was unhoused on the streets of Los Angeles. We've grown into a two-time Webby Award-winning podcast, the only podcast that shares unhoused stories and news from the unhoused perspective. Open your free iHeartRadio app, search We the Unhoused, and listen now.